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I said you look so fine that I really want to make you mine. 4, 5, 6, come on and get your kicks. Now you don't need

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So if our time is running out, day after day, we'll make the mundane a masterpiece. 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

She's a perfect 10, but she wears a 12. Baby, keep a little 2 for me. She could be sweet 16, busting out of the seams. There's still love in the first degree.

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1: From the Sky News Centre at 6, Wales has become the first football association to officially withdraw support for Gianni Infantino's re-election as FIFA president. It follows his botched attempt to sell off stakes in the World Cup. UEFA has threatened him with legal action. Our sports correspondent Rob Harris says Wales holds great power.
2: The laws of football are set by the body called the International Football Association Board. It's made up of 8 votes, half are held by FIFA, the other 4 by the home UK associations, including Wales. So that gives Wales a lot of clout.
1: Officials warned of a critical night on the Greek tourist island of Kefalonia following huge wildfires. A British national survived a crash between 2 firefighting helicopters near Athens, which killed 2 people. Donald Trump suggested fresh peace talks with Iran will begin this afternoon while giving reasons for calling off strikes yesterday.
3: I was asked to by Saudi Arabia, by UAE, and by Qatar, and by Iran. It would have been a massive attack. We're all set to go, but when the allies ask to call it off, you gotta sort of say, well, let's see.
1: Speaking on board Air Force One, he claims US forces would have carried out the biggest attack since World War II, but scrapped it in favour of diplomacy. The president also reiterated an emerging deal would include a reopening of the Strait of Hormuz. Ariana Grande's team says the singer's to take a break from public-facing work following the scrutiny it brings. She's pulled out of a London stage production due to open next year. Amber Heat health alerts kick in for 8 regions of England later, as temperatures are forecast to hit 34 degrees Celsius again. Meanwhile, a survey's found more than 1 in 10 homes living under hosepipe bans plan to ignore the restrictions. And St Johnstone earned a 4-3 victory over Kilmarnock in the Scottish Premiership. Motherwell beat Hibs 2-1. That's the latest. I'm Faye De Silva.
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6: As Faye said, yes, another hot start to the week. Temperatures here today, up around 32 degrees, so dry and bright to start. Plenty of hot sunshine around. It will cloud over a little bit later on. We can't rule out maybe some heavy, thundery showers in places. But 32 we're looking at this evening, rather cloudy. Further showers down to 16 Tuesday. Dry and bright for Tuesday. Plenty of showers around here initially. And then we're looking at temperatures of 27 degrees. So another hot one for you. Right. I am slightly weary today. But we're good to go here. Bring in the bugle.

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1: Nice to see you, to see you nice. 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Lost Bruce. House.
2: With a door. One, two, three, four. Ready to play?
1: Yes.
2: What's the day?
1: It's Monday. 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
1: I know, it's Monday, everyone. All right, calm down.
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1: All right, no trick.
2: Oh, what's occurring?
1: What's occurring? It's Monday. How are you feeling about that?
3: I feel absolutely brilliant.
1: Yay! Yeah!
4: Lovely.
1: I'm not going to lie to you, I'm knackered. Llundain, the big smoke. Oh, London. Last night, went down yesterday afternoon, did the show. Obviously, you know I do the show with my pants on a Sunday. Just thought I'd throw that out there. You're sitting there going, oh, I'm loving this music. There's some good oldies today. Oh, my God, he's in his pants. So, got showered, changed, and then jumped in the old jalopy. And headed for the big smoke. Took, what time did we, quarter past, about half past one, I think we started off. And we got to London. After a stop for a while, we got there about quarter past five. Got to Wembley. Well, our parking space, about quarter past five. So we got there, about a 10-minute walk into Wembley. Took some pics. You might have seen them on my socials if you're part of my clique. So we did that. Watched the concert. Good concert. Enjoyed it. I'm going to say this, though, might be controversially to anyway, Luke Combs fans. I've been calling him Combs, it's Combs. I think Zach Bryan was a bit better. A bit more up and go in him. That fellow's a lot of ballads with Luke Combs. So a lot of ballads. And I feel as if some people fell asleep. But no, enjoyable. I really enjoyed it. So the concert finished 10 o'clock last night, so by the time we got back to the car and fought our way out of Wembley, I think we got on the road and it was about an hour to get out from where we parked, back onto M40. So again, we stopped on the way back, so we got in last night, so I managed to get to bed at 2 o'clock, so... Here we are on 3 hours sleep, everyone. I know. I'll soldier on. But if it does go quiet at any time, just give your smart speaker a little kick or your wireless a little tap on the back, maybe. Wake me up a little bit. So, so here we are then, Monday morning. God, it's Monday. Let me know how many hours sleep you had. I don't intend hanging around here too long today. We'll be off just for maybe a little nap after doing some boring paperwork today.
3: Boring.
1: Yeah, I've got loads of boring paperwork.
3: Boring.
1: 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Right, let's have you checked in. 6:20. It's Monday.
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0: Prosper and Clune. What happened to Ladylike? I forgot to tell you the story. Last night when we got to the parking space, we took one of our friends with us called Kate, because it was a birthday treat to go and see Luke Combs. And because down in London it was hot. It was 32 degrees yesterday in London. So, because it was a birthday treat, I let her sit in the front of the car. She was in the front of the car.
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0: So we got to got the car park, and I don't know what women do. I don't know. It's one of them things, lads. We have no idea why they take so long to do certain things. Well, she was fannying around in the front of the car. I have no idea what she was doing. I said, Kate, come on, I'm melting in here. She said, this'll make it worse. Lifted her cheek and farted. Oh, my God. Whatever happened to Ladylike? Oh, I was gagging. She thought it was hilarious. Oh, I'm dying in the back of the car. Not only from heat exhaustion as well, but not being able to breathe. Be a hot one today as well. Maybe a few showers later on this afternoon. 32 we're looking at today. Cloudy with some showers breaking out at times tonight. 16 Celsius overnight. Tuesday going to start dry, but again, through the morning, maybe some showers. Let me embrace you and welcome you to the 3rd of August. Come here, you. Aww. 215th day of the year, 150 to go, 31st Monday, 32nd week, 44th day of summer, 51 to go until autumn. Peridot for the Leos today. It's August bank holiday in Scotland today. Bank holiday in Scotland. New Brunswick Day today. Heritage Day today. And it's also Watermelon Day today.
3: So. It's like strawberries.
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0: 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Have a look on there. 6:35, Watermelon Day today. Harry Styles. Some of you checked in then. Let me know what you're doing for a Monday.
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newspapers are in. Mix of stories on this morning's front pages. Poll for iNewspaper suggests voters overwhelmingly back a wealth tax, with support coming from across the political spectrum. I think Lineker was the one behind that, wasn't it? Times reports the Education Secretary says forcing schools to prioritise academic learning has directly led to a million young people not in formal study, training or work, as she signals plans for big changes to the curriculum. Guardian leads with a warning from the National Farmers Union that the UK could face food shortages due to the extreme hot weather. Tanks for nothing is the headline on the front of the Metro, which, with reports motorists are stealing up to £200,000 worth of fuel daily from petrol stations since the start of the war in Iran. Mail reports Tories have told the new Prime Minister... Oh, back to that. Why don't garages make you pay before you do it again? I was thinking, that was at the pump the other day, and I thought, I can't be bothered to go in the shop. It's not that I'm rude. I just can't be bothered to go in. I just thought, I'll pay for it here at the pump. You put your little card in, and then you put in exactly £20. £20 got me to the from pump one to pump six. But isn't it easier to get people to pay for it before you have it? Yeah. Mail reports Tories have told the new Prime Minister he must drop Labour's workers' rights reforms if he's to avoid sending back Britain to the 1970s. Mirror says Prince Harry is hoping for a public reunion with his father, the King, at next year's Invictus Games. Sun reports on small boat migrant crossings. Daily Telegraph's front page warns cuts to neighbourhood policing are likely as forces deal with the management of prisons released early in England and Wales. And the Star says FIFA president Gianni Infantino looks certain to be forced out over his failed plan to sell off the World Cup to private investors.

0: original sound there. Sam Fender, Hypersonic Missiles, Sunshine Radio. It is Monday morning. And why do I always do that voice when Sam Fender's been played? It's just a thing that's caught on with me good self there. Anyway, I'm going to talk to some Irks next. Have you checked in yet? Why not?
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0: Let's start with the person I got on my screen at the moment. This is Sadie, who says, hang on, let me just get it up here. Says, morning, Nick, Sunny Montkin from Hartbury. While waiting for my farrier, I've got a day off today. I know a farrier. His name is Rob. And last time we were chatting in the pub, he said, have you ever shooed a horse? I said, no. But I told a donkey to f*** once. Yeah, told him. Once. Only once. That was very close because I nearly missed the button. Very close. Because I'm tired. I missed the button. Morning, Dilly Dilly. Back to work after a fantastic weekend of socialising with friends and family. Had family round Saturday for a Chinese meal. And yesterday, the yard where I keep my horse at. They organised a pool party and barbecue for everyone. Whoa! Great fun. You had a good weekend. That's Sharon in Gloucester there. Back out in the cement mixer this morning. Oh, by the way, what have we got to the news so I know where we are? What have we got? Ah, right, go-go's. All right, for another minute. Monique, I'm assuming you're back. How was it? Quite mild out there this morning. Haven't got a load today. So I'm sure Mrs. Griff will find me something to do. Lovely, lovely. Have a good one. Griff the non-trucker today. Yes.
1: Morning, Mr. Jones. I'm Sam Trinland. That's the dinosaur. Checking in. Shh. It's not a weird voice. I'm trying to be quiet for Mr. Jones. Okay. He's probably sleeping right now.
2: No, I'm awake. I'm awake.
1: But have another coffee, Mr. Jones.
2: I've got one.
1: Because it is Monday.
2: I hate Mondays.
1: Have a great day.
2: I hate Mondays.
0: Monday morning already, says Rachel Lloyd in Cribbymore. Tomorrow morning, Nick, Kaz checking in. I slept late today, only 15 minutes, but I hate being late. And her sister says, she says, anyway. Happy bloody Monday. I know what you mean. Have a good day, will you? Have a better one. Morning, Nick. Hope the concert went well, says Gordy, who's looking forward to the show. It was all right. Morning, Nick. Marky G checking in, travelling up 49 to Leinster and back. Looking forward to the show, shall we? We're up and running. We've nearly done an hour already. That wasn't too bad. I'm still awake at the moment. You can find things to keep me awake. Fine. You can do that. It'd be great.

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2: The top stories this hour, I'm Sean Moore. Prime Minister Andy Burnham says Gianni Infantino is not the right person to lead world football. The FIFA president is under increasing pressure after dropping controversial plans to sell stakes in a World Cup company to private investors. The U-turn came after a backlash from several federations, including UEFA. Mr. Burnham doesn't feel Infantino can continue.
3: The plan that was put forward was offensive to many people, football people around the world. It can't be the case that we just move on and forget that. It wasn't acceptable. And as I say, I don't believe he's the right man to lead FIFA forward.
2: Herefordshire Council has adopted a 15-year strategy aimed at improving parking across the county. It follows a consultation in which residents prioritise safer streets, protected disabled bays and better maintained car parks. The council's future work will also tackle obstructive parking near schools, junctions and pedestrian crossings. Donald Trump suggested fresh peace talks with Iran will begin this afternoon while giving reasons for calling off strikes yesterday.
4: I was asked to by Saudi Arabia, by UAE, and by Qatar, and by Iran. It would have been a massive attack. We're all set to go, but when the allies ask to call it off, you got to sort of say, well, let's see.
2: Speaking on board Air Force One, he claims US forces would have carried out the biggest attack since World War II, but scrapped it in favour of diplomacy. The US president also reiterated an emerging deal would include a reopening of the Strait of Hormuz. Concerns are growing for missing man Jamie Morgan from Monmouthshire. The 42-year-old was last seen near Abergavenny High Street on Thursday afternoon, wearing black and white shorts and carrying two backpacks. Police are asking anyone who may have seen him to call 101, while Jamie is urged to make contact with police. Brittany Therese will start using taxpayer-funded net-zero infrastructure from today to cut emissions. It will plug ships into an electricity supply during turnarounds at Portsmouth. The move follows months of negotiations over costs, as electricity remains more expensive than marine fuel. That's the latest.
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1: Yeah, going to be a hot one today. Temperatures up to around 32 degrees in that sunshine. However, there are a few heavy thundery showers later on this afternoon. We'll feel humid as well. This evening, rather cloudy. Further showers breaking out at times down to 16 overnight. Tuesday is going to start dry and bright. But again, cloud will build through the morning, bringing some showers into the afternoon. Again, few heavy showers are possible. 27 degrees tomorrow. And I've got my wrong buttons in the wrong place. Hang on. Okay. Press it.

0: to have anybody joining in on that. I feel like you're letting the side down there. Mark, lads on board.
1: Morning, Nick.
0: Hello, Mark. Morning, Nick. How was your weekend? Tiring. Can I check in with the Yerkes for the day, please? Somehow the Midlands region has extended yet again, and I'm heading to Middlesbrough today for a day's graft. Looking forward to visiting Manjaro's for a Palmo and a pint with Old Maid Gibbo later. Have a good day. Holy poker on the clee. Sam Maskell is keeping me awake by sending me a picture of a beautiful sunrise this morning. Another gorgeous sunrise, Nick, for your picture wall in the studio. Keeps us with no windows in here, you see. Morning, Nick. How was Luke? Are you grumpy today, says Shirley in Tewkesbury. You'll never find me grumpy. I'm never grumpy. I'm not a grumpy person. Never been grumpy, no.
2: Good morning.
0: Hello. Hello, Debs. Ginger Ninja, top of the morning, Mr. Jones. Same to you. Usually about five or six. Welcome to the real world. Try not to fall asleep, says poor soul at Bradford's in Ledders today. Ka-ching there. Is that a ka-ching? Ka-ching. Morning. You're doing well on 3 hours sleep from Nicky and Dotty the dog in Wormbridge today. Happy Monday. Same to you. Morning, says Sharon the meter reader. On board. Picked up my new van. You certainly won't miss me now. Ah, there you are. Have a great day. Well, you have a better one. Morning, it says, morning, happy birthday to Singo in Leominster. Happy birthday, Singo. Got Flash Harry this morning. Morning, Dazzler on board. Couple of pictures from the men's autographs finals yesterday. It was epic. If you've never been, try it, says the Dazzler. Well, Mark was there on Friday, talking to the punters. Morning, Nick. Looks like another beautiful day today. Hope you enjoyed your concert yesterday. I'm all deady for a great flashback. Let's go. I'm shattered. After Battle of Evesham Festival, I'd done 2,267 steps all day. Chill today. Sunshine radio all day, says Lindsay Lou in Evesham today. 30 degrees. Going to try and get a ride in before it gets too hot after the farrier. Says Sadie Sadie. Yeah, it's going to be a hot one today. Keep checking in. I've got more to get through here.

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0: Martin's been on. Is this an old joke? If it is, he's having the bells. It is an old joke. Isn't it? I'm going to read it out anyway. Keep me awake. He says, have you noticed that Formula One racing drivers... Now, I'm not a big fan of Formula One. I don't watch it. I just don't get it. Somebody described it the other day as millionaires. Millionaires playing in their go-karts. Who was that? One of you lot. Anyway, he says, have you noticed the Formula One racing drivers are named after Scottish towns? Scottish towns? You got Lewis Hamilton. Yeah. Stirling Moss. Yeah. Ayrton Centre.

0: Yes.
1: Morning, Mr. Nick.
0: Hello.
1: Back from the mighty Liverpool. Had a fabulous weekend.
0: Good.
1: Karen and Stephen in Leinster.
0: Ta-ta. My name could be a great time. Now, as you failed to guess where we were last weekend, I thought I'd make it easier today. Well, I can see that's Aberystwyth for a start. With the famous Elvis sign, which is painted on a rock. Do you know that that's protected now? Oh, the uproar when somebody tried to paint over that. It's been there for years. Some cat this morning. Morning, Nick. Hope you enjoyed the concert, says Belinda in Leinster. Shout out to Daz the Dinosaur from all the DTS boys, says here. Here's one for the book, says Flash Harry. Yeah, you're right. Rich has been on. He says, my wife, Dawn, she's an early riser.

0: Someone says, to help my cure my obsession, I've got rid of all my dusty Springfield books. Now I just don't know what to do with my shelf. What's going on? Hey, they don't get any better.
1: This is the Sunshine Survey.
0: I can't see anything better than that at the moment. Survey for today. 32% of people admit they've lied to get out of going to this event. Well, I think of an event that you might be going to, but you've lied to get out of it. 32% of people admit they've lied to get out of going to this event. What is it? 07988 6078 on the Facebook page is facebook.com/sunshineradiouk. 32% of people admit they've lied to get out of going to this event. What is it?
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0: Not seen any major problems first thing on the 49. Looks to be okay. And no problems if you come into Hereford. First thing this morning, that's looking okay. Abergavenny, any time twice. Looking fine. Still got the roadworks centre of Leinster going to hold you up this morning. Apart from that, up the 49 looking okay. Lights all Stretton could be holding you up. Ross looking okay. Still got the lights at Hildersley causing a bit of hassle. Elsewhere, Cheltenham, Gloucester, Worcester, Kidderminster. Busy, all moving though. Spot a problem, 07988 607080. Thank you very much indeed.
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0: Lady Gaga. Abracadabra. Right, 32% of us are trying to get out of this with a lie. It's an event. Now, I don't know where they saw Mark yesterday doing his little video. If not, go and have a look. It's on our Facebook page.
1: Sunday afternoon, and you can see the build at Lakefest at Eastnor Castle Deer Park is happening.
0: Yeah. Yeah. Now, I saw it happening because you did the whole video on it. But what I would like to know is, how long have we had Sunshine Radio high-vis vests? Of all the merch you could get, you got a high-vis vest. Where's the Speedos gone and the Mankinis? You got a high-vis vest. Where did that come from? And where is mine?

0: kept me awake. Kept me awake. All right, news and sport next.
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0: Hot sunshine around today. It's going to be a hot one. 32 we're looking at. There's a risk of a few heavy showers in places there. At the evening, rather cloudy, further showers breaking out at times. They will largely die out overnight. A few clear spells. 16, a sticky one tonight, 61. And then Tuesday starting off dry and bright. Again, through the morning, a few showers developing, and 27 tomorrow.
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0: Ooh, we're late today, 7:34. Sean's got the latest.
7: Wales has withdrawn support for Gianni Infantino's re-election as FIFA president. It's the first football association to do so following his failed attempt to sell off stakes in the World Cup. He scrapped those plans, following huge backlash. Donald Trump says fresh talks with Iran will begin this afternoon. The US president claims a plan was in place for America to carry out the biggest attack since World War II, but opted in favour of further negotiations. Herefordshire Council has adopted a 15-year strategy aimed at improving parking across the county. It follows a consultation in which residents prioritise safer streets, protected disabled bays and better maintained car parks. The council says future work will also tackle obstructive parking in schools, junctions and pedestrian crossings. And Greek authorities say more than 30 arrests have been made in recent days over its raging wildfires. Two firefighting helicopters crashed mid-air yesterday, killing two people.
0: Top.
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0: David Garrett on the sport.
9: The Commonwealth Games in Glasgow has drawn to a close after 11 days of sporting action. Kat Suave looks back.
10: No Scotland, no party.
11: It's been a Games to be proud of for Scotland, who only stepped up to host the tournament 18 months ago. They won 13 golds, including the one-mile title for Josh Kerr.
12: This is a memorable experience for me to be able to do that in front of a home crowd. It's just everything I want to do.
11: England finished second in the medal table behind Australia, with 29 champions being crowned. Emily Campbell smashed a Games record as she retained her 86-kilo weightlifting gold.
13: It's a stepping stone for athletes to really believe in themselves and to take that next level, so it's really important that we keep the Games up.
11: Wales excelled at the Sir Chris Hoy Velodrome, with Emma Finucane breaking records on her way to her four titles. Kate O'Connor goes back to Northern Ireland as the new heptathlon champion, one of the country's three gold medals.
9: Ben Duckett top scored with 64 as Trent Rockets continued their strong start, beating Sunrisers Leeds by 5 runs in the 100. And Japan's Shihu Kawaki took golf's Women's Open title after a dramatic playoff, getting the better of Germany's Esther Heiselait in Lancashire.
0: Well done.
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0: Big names in there, big names. Well done.

Dave's been on. He says, see Spider-Man as a winter coat. Made entirely out of Mediterranean flatbread. It's a Peter Parker.

32% of people admit they've lied to get out of going to this event. What is it? Daniel Gleebit says an execution. Birthday party, concert. Your final guess is the right answer. Morning, late check-in, overslept. Is it a funeral? Says opponent Smith. No, but your second guess is right. Oh, no, your first guess is right. Yeah. Morning, Darren checking in today. Morning, Nick. Happy Monday. Says Laura Jane Dobbs and Christina Grafton. Sandra says, Nick, I'm not feeling the love for Monday. I've got a sty on my left eyelid. Oh, rub gold in it. Or is that a rumour? Is that just an old wives' tale? Rub some gold in it. I'm off to work anyway, so plenty of coffee for you then. Keep going. Great tunes. Morning, Mr. Jones. Just checking in from Ledbury Monday morning. Dry star. Hopefully warm day. Poor soul. Wakey, wakey! Says Rose, the English UK author. Very bright Marden. Well done, you. Morning, Richard Clark and Chilly Barlow in. Checking in today. Nice. Dazzler, getting the right answer. Your first guess is right on the survey today. Phil McKenna's in 16 degrees in Barrow-upon-Soar in Leicestershire. Is it a Tupperware party, an AA meeting, birth of your child, says Dazzler Dinosaur, but the one I didn't read out is correct. Is the survey moving house? I know that feeling, says Lindsay Lou in Evesham, who's started a new gardening business. She says, when it gets going, I'll be raking it in.

Morning, Nick. Lovely morning. Just leaving for work. But is the answer yes? Well done, Trish. Right answer. Well done. Well done, Trish. Got the right answer. 32% of people have lied to get out of going to this event.

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1: That's never been said in the same sentence before, has it? Black Grape, Girls Aloud before that. I have no idea what's coming next. Anyway, just looking at my dairy for this week. So this week so far, did London. Did London last night. Luke Coombs. I've been calling it Luke Coombs. It's Luke Combs. Combs. I always thought it was Coombs. Combs. He corrected me on that. I said, all right, Luke. Luke Coombs. He said, no, Combs. So I did that last night. Today, I'm going to have a bit of a rest day today. Tomorrow. Got bits and pieces to sort with the house. Good news, everyone. We've had a date on the windows going in. Yes. Windows in on the 12th, everyone. Yeah, the windows going in. Hoping they pull their finger out now and get the air source heat pump sorted as well. Condemned to fire. Yeah. So I've got that to look at tomorrow. It's gym day Wednesday. Thursday. What are we doing Thursday? I feel like I'm doing something Thursday. Friday, Lake Fest. So I'll see you there. Lake Fest Friday. Saturday, house sit for a week. And then we're into a new week, and I think I'm in Hereford the following week. You're in Hereford? With Russell Howard? I'll see you there. Oh! Flat out like a lizard drinking. Flat out.

0: 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Give you the answer to the survey shortly, which is 32% of people admit they've lied to getting out of going to this event. I don't think we've lied about it. We just said we can't go.
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5: Now, as far as we can see, no major problems. Everything seems to be running. We'll be a bit slow if you're heading into most places early doors with the work run, the rush hour. Still underway, Hereford. Busy on all routes, but it is moving. Still got the lights, Hildersley. Could hold you up. A40 both ways near Bedford Way, around the Ross area. Elsewhere, all straight, got some lights, could hold you up. Leinster's got some temporary lights, centre of town, that's going to hold you up this morning. Abergavenny and Llanfaist looking okay, no problems around Ludlow this morning. Up towards Craven Arms and then on towards Shrewsbury. Past all Stretton with the lights, based in Hill and Dobby's Island, looking okay. Worcester fine, busy moving, much the same Cheltenham, Gloucester, Kidderminster, all looking okay. Spot a problem? 07988 60 70 80.
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0: 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Dot the I's, cross the T's here. 32% of people admit they've lied to get out of going to a wedding.
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0: Ba ba ba! Right, it's the return of missing words in 15 minutes. First of all, let's get the latest. It's 8 o'clock.
3: The top stories this hour. I'm Sean Moore. Wales has withdrawn support for Gianni Infantino's re-election as FIFA president. It's the first football association to do so following his failed attempt to sell off stakes in the World Cup. He scrapped those plans after huge backlash. Former FA chief executive Mark Palios says the worrying direction taken by the governing body was evident at this summer's tournament.
4: FIFA acknowledged that you could have a secondary market in tickets. Well, that's a gift to the touts. Then you had things like the spectacle itself with the hydration breaks, some of which were not necessary. So you're already seeing fans being turned into customers.
3: Herefordshire Council has adopted a 15-year strategy aimed at improving parking across the county. It follows a consultation in which residents prioritise safer streets, protected disabled bays and better maintained car parks. The council says future work will also tackle obstructive parking near schools, junctions and pedestrian crossings. Ariana Grande is to take a break from public life when her tour ends. Her representatives say it follows endless public scrutiny and abates reports.
5: The announcement comes days after she released a music video for new single Petal, which sparked comments online about her health. It's something the Wicked star addressed previously back in 2023.
6: I think we should be gentler and less comfortable commenting on people's bodies, no matter what.
5: She's pulled out of next year's London production of Sunday in the Park with George. Her tour brings a 10-night residency to the O2 beginning next week.
3: Concerns are growing for missing man Jamie Morgan from Monmouthshire. The 42-year-old was last seen near Abergavenny High Street on Thursday afternoon, wearing black and white shorts and carrying two backpacks. Police are asking anyone who may have seen him to call 101, or Jamie is urged to make contact with police. And the latest Spider-Man film gave the North American box office its second biggest domestic opening. Brand New Day raked in over $350 million in its first weekend in the US and Canada. That's the latest.
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0: It'll be dry to start with. Plenty of warm, sunny hot sunny spells today. Through the afternoon, though, there's a risk of a few heavy downpours as well as that cloud builds this evening. Maybe a further shower or two, down to a sticky 16 overnight. Then Tuesday, we'll be dry to start, and then again, more showers moving in. Temperature-wise, about 27 degrees. Why didn't you tell me you had a story on Spider-Man? Because we all know the lyrics to this.

How does that skip when it's on a computer system? Nick Jones. How does it skip on a computer system? The songs that make you feel good. Sunshine Radio. What's going on here today?

0: Good Charlotte at Sunshine Radio, and it doth return. Quiz, a show that still hasn't got its own catchphrase. So we tend to borrow everybody else's. Today's catchphrase will be from Bullseye, everyone.
1: Out of the black and in the red, nothing in this game for two in a bed.
0: Okay. Now, if you've never heard Missing Words before, we just take a sentence and delete a word, and we're starting off gently with this. I will accept voice notes on this. Can we accept calls on this? We can accept calls on this as well. So, if you've got the WhatsApp messenger, I think it doth call. You can call. Just listen carefully here.
2: I made some cupcakes over the weekend, and I took one in my hand as a kind of like last minute out the door thing, savouring it, I would say, and it fell. The last little bite of it that I was kind of for, and so I waited for a break in the traffic and I picked it up and I nailed it.
0: Talking cupcakes here. There's a word being deleted out of that sentence. Would you like to hear it again?
2: I made some cupcakes over the weekend and I took one in my hand as a kind of like last minute out the door thing, savouring it, I would say, and it fell. The last little bite of it that I was kind of for, and so I waited for a break in the traffic and I picked it up and I nailed it.
0: Something for this cupcake. What was she doing for this cupcake that she dropped the last little morsel on the floor? She was doing something for this cupcake. What was she doing? One more time, please.
2: I made some cupcakes over the weekend and I took one in my hand as a kind of like last minute out the door thing, savouring it, I would say, and it fell. The last little bite of it that I was kind of for, and so I waited for a break in the traffic and I picked it up and I nailed it.
0: Yeah, it's a last little bite of the cupcake that she was something for. It's not a difficult one, but come on then. 07988 6078. Missing Words. No catchphrase on this quiz. There's no catchphrase. No catchphrase.
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0: Yeah, busy on all routes if you're heading in towards Hereford. Much of the towns and cities at the moment with the... What's it called now? The rush hour. Rush hour-ish. Yeah, all busy in towards Hereford, but everything seems to be moving. No problems on the 49. All Stretton, though, has got some light if you're heading up towards Shrewsbury from Craven Arms this morning. Got some light at the centre of Leominster. Elsewhere, Cheltenham, Gloucester looking okay. Hereford's looking okay. Abergavenny and Llanfaest, A40. A little bit busy, Brecon Road there. Spot a problem, 07988 60 70 80. Thank you very much indeed.
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1: 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I want it in the morning. 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
0: Don't send me lists of answers, no. Send me one answer, please. Thank you. Remember the rules. One answer. Just read the first one out on the lists. Got a birthday today, share with Stephen Berkoff. Now, Stephen Berkoff came here for an interview many, many, many, many years ago. And he said, don't you dare take any pictures of me. He's 89 today. He was in Octopussy, and I think it was in one of the Lethal Weapon films, and he came here for an interview. He did some... I think he was doing some of the Ludlow Assembly Rooms at the time. Jimmy Nicol is 87 today. He was a temporary member of the Beatles for some of the gigs. Martin Sheen is 86. Beverly Lee, the American singer with the Shirelles, 85 today. Jack Straw is 80. John Landis, he was in Trading Places, director rather, Trading Places, American Werewolf in London, one of my favourite films. And of course, he did Michael Jackson's Thriller video. He's 76 today. Kirk Brandon is 70. Lee Rocker from Stray Cat, 65. And Gina G, Australian singer, represented the United Kingdom with Ooh Ah Just a Little Bit back in 1996. Do you want some cheese?
2: Happy birthday to you.
0: A bit of cheese.
2: Happy birthday to you.
0: Yeah.
2: Happy birthday to you. Goddamn right.

0: You got a birthday you share with her. She's 56 today. 56 years. 56 years old. Welcome back to the quiz of the week, everyone. Quiz of the week. And a show that has no catchphrase, but if you'd like to make one up, by all means. Wait, wrong one.
1: I made some cupcakes over the weekend, and I took one in my hand as a kind of, like, last-minute out-the-door thing, savouring it, I would say, and it fell.
0: Oh.
1: The last little bite of it that I was kind of for, and so I waited for a break in the traffic, and I picked it up and I nailed it.
0: Nailed it, yeah. And the last little bit that she was what? Dad's a dinosaur. Says savouring. Wrong answer, but it's a good guess.
2: It's a good guess. It's not the one we're looking for.
0: Go! CTB! He's been on with a big list. We go for the first one. Salivating.
2: It's a good guess. It's not the one we're looking for.
0: Go! No, no.
1: I made some cupcakes over the weekend, and I took one in my hand as a kind of, like, last-minute out-the-door thing, savouring it, I would say, and it fell. The last little bite of it that I was kind of for, and so I waited for a break in the traffic, and I picked it up and I nailed it.
0: Nailed it, yeah. Hello?
3: Nick,
0: yes.
3: Is it desperate?
0: Desperate.
3: I think it's desperate.
0: Desperate.
3: It's Janie Pooh.
0: Janie Pooh.
3: And the Worms.
0: And the Worms.
3: Oscar and Florence.
0: Hello, Oscar and Florence. Janie Pooh's wrong. Yeah. Yes.
4: Hi, Nick.
0: Hi.
4: I think she was longing for
0: longing
4: it.
0: Longing for it.
2: It's a good guess. It's not the one we're looking for.
0: Go! That's Elizabeth this morning. Liz Casson there. Listen one more time. We'll play tomorrow.
1: I made some cupcakes over the weekend, and I took one in my hand as a kind of, like, last-minute out-the-door thing, savouring it, I would say, and it fell.
0: Well.
1: The last little bite of it that I was kind of for, and so I waited for a break in the traffic and I picked it up and I nailed it.
0: I'll be back tomorrow. Don't send me lists. Don't, I'll be here all day with lists. Don't send me lists.
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0: Smashing day by the looks of things. Red hot initially before heavy showers moving a little bit later on. We're looking at 29, 30 degrees today. 32 degrees we're looking at, 16 overnight, 27 tomorrow, but there are some heavy showers around. We're good for the grass.
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0: Ba ba ba! Right, 8:34, let's get some news and sport.
11: Wales has withdrawn support for Gianni Infantino's re-election as FIFA president. It's the first football association to do so following his failed attempt to sell off stakes in the World Cup. He scrapped those plans, following huge backlash. Donald Trump says fresh talks with Iran will begin this afternoon. The US president claims a plan was in place for America to carry out the biggest attack since World War II, but opted in favour of further negotiations. Herefordshire Council has adopted a 15-year strategy aimed at improving parking across the county. It follows a consultation in which residents prioritise safer streets, protected disabled bays and better maintained car parks. The council says future work will also tackle obstructive parking in schools, junctions and pedestrian crossings. And Greek authorities say more than 30 arrests have been made in recent days over its raging wildfires. Two firefighting helicopters crashed mid-air yesterday, killing two people.
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0: David Garrett on the sport.
13: The Commonwealth Games in Glasgow has drawn to a close after 11 days of sporting action. Kat Suave looks back.
14: It's been a Games to be proud of for Scotland, who only stepped up to host the tournament 18 months ago. They won 13 golds, including the 1 mile title for Josh Kerr.
15: This is a memorable experience for me to be able to do that in front of a home crowd. It's just everything I want to do.
14: England finished second in the medal table behind Australia, with 29 champions being crowned. Emily Campbell smashed a Games record as she retained her 86 kilo weightlifting gold.
16: It's a stepping stone for athletes to really believe in themselves and to take that next level, so it's really important that we keep the Games up.
14: Wales excelled at the Sir Chris Hoy Velodrome, with Emma Finucane breaking records on her way to her 4 titles. Kate O'Connor goes back to Northern Ireland as the new heptathlon champion, one of the country's 3 gold medals.
13: Ben Duckett top scored with 64 as Trent Rockets continued their strong start, beating Sunrisers Leeds by 5 runs in the 100. And Japan's Shihu Kawaki took golf's Women's Open title after a dramatic playoff, getting the better of Germany's Esther Haeselite in Lancashire.
0: Well done.
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0: well
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0: Right. Back to its old time, which means you only get 15 minutes to try and work out our bit of a hit. I've got it here a couple of three times maybe. First of all, says, can you do a big shout out to my dad Jeremy, who's working hard, long hours on the old combine harvester. This is from Bex and Bentley, the Jack Russell in Found Hope today. Hello, Bex. Hello, Jeremy, working flat out. Well done, you. She does say, can you play Fleetwood Mac, and has forgotten that this is not a request show. There's our bit of a hit. Bit of a hit. Ooh. Ooh. 07988-607080. Any ideas what that is? One more time for the people at the back. Go.

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0: Hello.
1: Any chance I can get a shout out for my neighbour?
0: Okay.
1: As she kindly lent us her ground sheet for the kids to go camping in the garden last night.
0: Yes.
1: Tar Pauline.
0: Oh, very good there. Well done.

0: maybe an A4 poster, or leave all the details in the space that we've left you. It says here, this was last Saturday. This was Legs and Gems. Did you go? You go for that? Anyway, it's on the website, sunshineradio.co.uk. Click on the What's On guide. Upload a little A4 poster or leave all the details in the space provided. It's a good inch.
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0: 49465 Belmont Road, the Ross Road and the 438 in the Hereford. All busy, but it seems to be moving okay. So got the lights, Hildersley, then A40 both ways near Bedford Way. They're still on my screen. Are they still there? Been there for ages. Brecon Road busy in and out of Abergavenny on the A40. 40 and the 449 out of Ross looking okay. Peterstow to the roundabout Wilton is a little bit busy this morning. Cheltenham, Gloucester busy. Worcester's busy. Ludlow looking okay. Still got some lights in the centre of Leinster, could hold you up. Kiddies looking okay. Shrewsbury and Telford, usual for this time of the morning. Spot a problem? 07988 607080. Thank you very much indeed.
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0: Yes.

0: Now, how did you get on with this today? Filling for a bit of time here. Filling for a bit. Is that enough time filled? One more then. So look, Marky with the right answer this morning. Well done to you. Morning, Nick, says Carl with the right answer. Richard Briley getting the right answer. Bit of a hit this morning. Elizabeth Casson, yeah, you got the right answer as well. Yes!
1: Morning, Nick.
0: Hello.
1: West Wales Duo here.
0: Yes.
1: Today's bit of a hit. Tracy Chapman. And
0: I
1: had a feeling that I belong.
0: Yeah.
1: I had a feeling I could be someone, be someone, be someone. Bye.
0: See you later.
2: Morning, Nick.
0: Yes.
2: Al Jody.
0: Yeah.
2: Bit of a hit. Tracy Chapman.
0: Yeah.
2: You got a fast car.
0: Fast car.
2: I want a ticket to anywhere.

0: Maybe
1: Maybe
0: we
1: we
0: can
1: make
0: make a
1: a deal.
0: deal. Nice.
1: Maybe together we can get somewhere. I got a feeling that I belong. I have a good day.
0: That's good.
2: Run!

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1: Ba, ba, ba. Right, 9 o'clock, standby for a flashback.
2: The top stories this hour. I'm Sean Moore. Wales has withdrawn support for Gianni Infantino's re-election as FIFA president. It's the first football association to do so following his failed attempt to sell off stakes in the World Cup. He scrapped those plans after huge backlash. Former FA chief executive Mark Palios says the worrying direction taken by the governing body was evident at this summer's tournament.
3: FIFA acknowledged that you could have a secondary market in tickets. Well, that's a gift to the touts. Then you had things like the spectacle itself with the hydration breaks, some of which were not necessary. So you're already seeing fans being turned into customers.
2: Herefordshire Council has adopted a 15-year strategy aimed at improving parking across the county. It follows a consultation in which residents prioritise safer streets, protected disabled bays and better maintained car parks. The council says future work will also tackle obstructive parking near schools, junctions and pedestrian crossings. Ariana Grande is to take a break from public life when her tour ends. Her representatives say it follows endless public scrutiny. Anna Bates reports.
4: The announcement comes days after she released a music video for new single Petal, which sparked comments online about her health. It's something the Wicked star addressed previously back in 2023.
5: I think we should be gentler and less comfortable commenting on people's bodies, no matter what.
4: She's pulled out of next year's London production of Sunday in the Park with George. Her tour brings a 10-night residency to the O2 beginning next week.
2: Concerns are growing for missing man Jamie Morgan from Monmouthshire. The 42-year-old was last seen near Abergavenny High Street on Thursday afternoon, wearing black and white shorts and carrying two backpacks. Police are asking anyone who may have seen him to call 101, while Jamie is urged to make contact with police. Brittany Ferries will start using taxpayer-funded net-zero infrastructure from today to cut emissions. They'll plug ships into an electricity supply during turnarounds at Portsmouth. The move follows months of negotiation over costs as electricity remains more expensive than marine fuel. That's the latest.
6: 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First it was, I'll do it after this job. Then, after some grouting. After sorting the back of the van. After fish fingers and peas. And then I thought, no, just get it done.
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1: Yeah, going to be a hot one today, but can't rule out some heavy showers later on this afternoon. In the sunshine, we're looking at 32 degrees, 16 overnight. Much the same tomorrow. A lot of showers around in places. Local showers, quite heavy in places.
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1: I know what you're thinking. Can I say in places again? In places. Right, you know the drill here. I'll play you a bunch of songs from one particular year. Just got to work out the year. Put it to one side. 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Once you've got both, correspond on 07988 607080. That's the only way you can let us know that you've got the flashback and the answer to the question right. Then, for the rest of the hour, paragraph 8.1 of your listener guide, you then need to mark the quality of the broadcast out of 10 while praising me.
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0: Bit of Euro pop for you there. Voyage, desireless. Voice of the Beehive, don't call me baby. Bross, I own you nothing. Any Brossettes on board this morning? Any Brossettes? And some clues after Transvision Vamp.
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1: What was her name? Wendy... It'll come to us. Right. So, Transvision Vamp on the flashback. Let's say hello to a few people. They got the right answer on our bit of a hit today that we didn't get round to mentioning. So, Deb's got the right answer. Well done to you. Claire in St. Wenants. Well done, Claire. Got the right answer. Dazzler got it right. Bit of a hit. Dazzler Dinosaur. I'm liking the first song on the flashback, Nick. Fast Cars, Tracy Chapman. Yeah. Well done to Lindsay Lou in Evesham. Morning, Nick. Bit of a hit was Fast Car, Tracy Chapman. Thanks for making Mindy morning so fun. Cheers, says Sind. And then sees the error of her ways and corrected herself to Monday. Flash Harry got the right answer. Gerbil Chops. And Mark, trying to look intelligent with a right answer. Shirl again, right, well done, Shirl. Moaning Nick, bit of a hit. Tracy Chapman says, canny lad. Hi, Nick, can you give a shout-out to my hubby? It's our wedding anniversary today. 35 years, says Carol in Malvern. Yeah, you haven't given me his name. Carol, what's his name?
0: We have to go back in time. 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
1: He could be sitting there now listening to the radio going, oh, it's my wedding anniversary today. I wish my wife would do something. Nurses throughout the UK went on strike for higher pay and more funding for the National Health Service. The Bank of England £1 note ceased to be legal tender. Golfer Sandy Lyle became the first British winner of the Masters. Luton Town beat Arsenal in the Littlewoods Cup final at Wembley 3-2. Graham Hick made English cricket history by scoring 405 runs in a county championship match. Is that good? Health Minister Edwina Currie provoked outrage among suppliers by stating that most of Britain's egg production was infected with the Salmonella bacteria, causing an immediate and lasting nationwide decrease in egg sales. Subsequently, 2 weeks later, she quit. Yeah, because it was nonsense. Question to go along with the flashback. Which television soap opera that ran on ITV since 1964 came to an end in this year? Okay. Which television soap opera that ran on ITV since 1964 came to an end in this year? 07988 607080. Go!
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All together. That's your Welland. Got the bit of a hit right today, well done. Hey, Nick. Says David and Jilly in the motorhome in Cheddar today. Oh, nice. Smashing broadcast, says Claire in a sunny Cheltenham. 10 out of 10 with the right answer. Well done to you. Dawn and Charles in a sunny Kington going to Borth today. It'd be nice. Angie, hot in Churchtown today with the right answer.

0: If your name's Rob and your wife's called Carol and you're sitting there thinking, oh, there's a wedding anniversary you mentioned on the radio. I wonder if it's from my Carol. Yes, it was! So, happy wedding anniversary, Rob. 35 today. You better treat her. You better take her out for a meal or something.
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0: Yeah, congratulations both. 35 years. A long time, that's a long time. Conrad from Gloucester getting the right answer. He said, hello, first time listener. Hello, Conrad. Welcome aboard. Your listener pack will be in the post. As we continue our world domination. Morning, Nick, says Phil McKenna in a sunny Barrow-upon-Soar in Leicestershire with the right answer of 21 degrees today. Gerbil Chops and Mark getting the right answer. Well done. Gary Butler and Steve in Abergavenny today. With Kyle and with Kyle getting the right answer. Well done. Flash Harry, he's right as well. Fizban in Lebury. Crack on, great songs. Deb's getting the right answer. Morning, Nick. Chris Parrott, yeah, great flashback. Never watched it, but my mother did. Or the soap opera. Cracking super show again. Dave and Jilly, they're in Cheddar. Did you want any cheese bringing back? Now, I like a bit of cheese. I do like a bit of cheese. Surprise me. Only me, says Betty, and out there Welland again. 10 out of 10 for a fabulous flashback, Nick. I will be mostly painting my toadstool today. Have a great day. That's not a euphemism of any sort.
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idea about the question today, unless it's shown in the pub, says the Gloucester Boys. Don't think it was ever shown in a pub. Just on the rise. Chloe Queen, Astrid and Janie Pooh, plus the Worms, Oscar and Florrie, popping into Ludlow. Got the wrong year, but the right answer to the question. Great show from us, 10 out of 10, thanks.

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it's a 10 for me. Great tunes. Oh, I love this soap. Those were the years. My pool's ready. The sunbed's out. I'm having a relaxing day. Me and Sunshine Radio all day. Says Lindsay Lou in Evesham. Give me the year. And which television soap opera that ran on ITV since 1964 came to an end in this year? Rick Astley here.

Astley. Quarter to ten. Mark has signed the contract, just waiting for the ink to dry in case he changes his mind. But I'm blowing on it. Which means he's now signed his life away to be here at 10 o'clock. He'll be here. Wafting it around. That looks dry enough to me. He'll have some 90s at 12. He's got a What's a Story. And Chris Bloomer yet to sign a contract, but I'm sure he'll do before 2.

was every girl and boy on the flashback. So give me the year. And what was the... Do we have the theme tune to it, the original one? Because it was brought back in the 2000s. Do we have the original theme tune? I don't think we do. I don't think this is the... Let me just double check on this. I don't think this is the original one.

It ended in this year. And there was the likes of Miss Diane and Benny. Remember Benny? Just a couple to go here on the flashback. Give me the year. Name the soap opera that ended

0: Friends and Two Hearts on the Flash Bash. She knows. I'm going to squeeze in the Clash before the news and Mark.
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0: Morning, Nick. I think this is... yes, this is from John. He said, Benny from the soap picked my two-year-old brother up for a photo at the Chase Hotel in Ross back in the 80s. Subsequently, my brother peed on his hand. Nice. 11 out of 10 for a brilliant show, says Andy Evans this morning. Laura, Jane Dobbs getting the right answer this morning. Was it 2003, says Rose? No. Was it? Yes. Lee Geezer Davis getting the right answer. Yes.
1: Boom, boom, boom, boom, boom. Yeah. That'd be Crossroads. Filmed in Cheltenham, just down the road from me.
0: Yeah.
1: The year is 1998.
0: No, it's not. 88, Phil. 88.
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3: From the Stony Centre at 10. It's understood the English FA will follow Wales in withdrawing support for Gianni Infantino's re-election as FIFA president. His leadership's under increasing pressure following his failed attempts to sell off stakes in the World Cup. New Prime Minister Andy Burnham doesn't feel Infantino can continue.
4: The plan that was put forward was offensive to many people, football people around the world. It can't be the case that we just move on and forget that. It wasn't acceptable. And as I say, I don't believe he's the right man to lead FIFA forward.
3: A man's been arrested after a 9-year-old girl found injured at an industrial estate in Angus died in hospital. Police in Arbroath were called just after midnight. Nigel Farage says a Reform UK government would send the Royal Navy to intercept small boats in the English Channel carrying migrants. Zia Youssef is the party's Home Affairs spokesperson.
5: We're unwilling to use our military to secure our border and defend it against an invading force of hundreds of thousands of people, then I couldn't give you a better reason to use them. It is absolutely necessary. With regards to Nigel's comments previously, yes, it is a last resort, but we are there now.
3: Numbers are down 43% compared to last year. Labour's calling reform's proposals a distraction, while the Prime Minister's promised to be relentless in addressing the problem. Ariana Grande's team blames endless ongoing public scrutiny for the singer's decision to step back from public life when her current tour ends. The star's representative says she'll wrap up in London in a couple of weeks. Analysis suggests almost £200,000 worth of fuel's been stolen from pumps every day since the start of the Iran war. Cases of people filling up and not paying jumped 20% in the 5 months since the end of February. And amber heat health alerts have kicked in for 8 regions of England. They're used to warn things like the NHS of increased demand, with risks greatest among vulnerable groups. That's the latest. I'm Faye De Silva.
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8: Plenty of hot sunshine developing, maybe a little sprinkling of a shower later on around tea time, but generally it's a hot and humid day. 32 Celsius in Madley, Peterchurch and Ledbury, and 16 for tonight. Mark Edwards. Morning. Gorgeous.
0: Ready for another week.

Mark Edwards in the morning. 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
1: It's Olivia Rodrigo there. A stupid song, still top five for her. Oh, excuse me, let me clear my throat. Hope you're okay. Thank you to Nick for this morning. For Monday morning, 10:13, the 3rd of August. Could hit 32 today. So, you know, it was comfortable over the week. It was a nice weekend, wasn't it? The temperature was lovely. You could get out in the sun. It wasn't too hot. Yeah, the heat is back. Just for today, though, I think. Anyway, hope you're all right. I was up on site at Lakefest yesterday, all coming along nicely. If you're excited, make sure you've done your checklist of everything you need to take if you're packing your tent or your caravan to go up there. Gates open Wednesday. I think it's 3 p.m. You have to check the video. I got it right on the video that we did yesterday that we popped up, the little reel. It's either 2 p.m. or 3 p.m. Check your ticket, it will tell you. Anyway, we will see you there. And I'll be there from Wednesday onwards as well. Right, Destiny's Child coming up. The Adventures, a classic from the 80s. Some George Ezra. We'll be back to the 90s after 12. And stick around as well for today's Monday morning What's the Story, which will be the responsibility of Ryan from Wednesday on.
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0: 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You can still enter our Experience Summer at Ludlow Farm Shop contest, where you've got a basket of goodies from the farm shop. You can stay overnight in the Clive Arms. 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Also, a £25 voucher to spend in the gift shop if you like. There's the gin school experience. And then there's breakfast the next morning. 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What you've got to do is just fill in your details, check T's and C's, click submit. Also, you can win a summer trip to London with Forest Coaches and £100 to spend at Handyman House in Monmouth. 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

0: Sam Fender and Olivia Dean, still the UK's now record-breaking number one hit single. Don't worry about the hoovering in the background. You all right, Sue?
1: Fine, thank you.
0: Yeah, Sue's doing the hoovering. So, today's What's the Story? Dogs of all breeds and sizes have been taking place in rough waters at the World Dog Surfing Championships. Yes, it's a thing. It happened on Saturday at Pacifica in California. Oh, she's on the tiles now. Right, that's the World Dog Surfing Championships took place in California on August the 1st. Simple as that. I need song suggestions for dogs on surfboards. And I know you're going to go, who let the dogs out? So let's rule that one out, all right? The Baja Men and Who Let the Dogs Out is not applicable because it's too obvious and too easy. I'm thinking Caps On will take your song suggestions in about half an hour.
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2: Now, there are Madley coffee mornings at the village hall held every first Monday of the month, which means there's one going on right now today. So there'll be cake, sausage rolls, teas and coffees, free jigsaw book or a bit of knitting wool, and dogs are welcome. 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So it's 11 until 12:30, the first Monday of every month. It's free to walk in. You might make some new friends at Madley Village Hall.

on, Blondes. What's going on? So today's What's the Story? It's dog surfing in California. Oh, you heard right. We'll take your song suggestions, but not the Baja Man and Who Let the Dogs Out. In 15 or so minutes, you can come up with something now, I don't mind. Coldplay and their news.

0: Right, stick around. We've got Rose, or Rosé, with Bruno Mars, also the Backstreet Boys, and Alex Warren all lined up for you. And, of course, today's Monday morning, what's the story about dogs on surfboards?
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2: From the Sky News Centre at 11... Gianni Infantino is coming under increasing pressure to leave his position as FIFA president. The English FA have followed their Welsh counterparts by sending a letter to football's governing body withdrawing their support for the head of global football. It's over his botched attempts to sell off stakes in the World Cup. Football journalist Henry Winter says this could be the end of Infantino's 10 years in charge.
3: The FA and the Welsh FA are saying we're not going to support you in March, but what is far more significant is what is actually going to happen now, because I think there are a lot of people who want him to resign. They want him to go now because he's taken this great sport and the world game to the brink of civil war.
2: A 9-year-old girl's died after being found seriously injured at an industrial estate in Arbroath just after midnight. A man's been arrested. Reform UK's deputy leader Richard Tice is being looked into by the Parliamentary Standards Watchdog. It's understood it relates to a possible failure to declare an interest when talking about Israel in a Westminster Hall debate. There's a warning of some potential food shortages in the UK because of the prolonged dry weather. The National Farmers Union says there's immense pressure on the dairy sector. Ariana Grande's representative says the singer's to take a break from public life following scrutiny and abates reports.
4: The announcement comes days after she released a music video for new single Petal, which sparked comments online about her health. It's something the Wicked star addressed previously back in 2023.
5: I think we should be gentler and less comfortable commenting on people's bodies, no matter what.
4: She's pulled out of next year's London production of Sunday in the Park with George. Her tour brings a 10-night residency to the O2 beginning next week.
2: And Gatwick says a fault with its jet fuel supply has been resolved. An alert was issued yesterday. That's the latest. I'm Faye de Silva.
6: This is your Rocky Bar speaking. And this buttery biscuit crunch is here to pep you up. Taking you from traffic jam to singing a jam. Because after one crunch of a Rocky Bar, it's showtime! Stage presence? You've got it. Range? 2 octaves. So go grab yourself a Rocky. Go grab your imaginary mic. Go be the car karaoke diva you were born to be. Rocky. Go crunch it.
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0: Plenty of hot sunshine developing. Maybe a little sprinkling of a shower later on around tea time. But generally, it's a hot and humid day. 32 Celsius in Madley, Peterchurch and Ledbury. And 16 for tonight. Mark Edward.

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fade eventually. So if our time is running out, day after day, we'll make the mundane a masterpiece. Oh my, my, oh my, my love, I take one look at you, you're taking me out.

0: Ordinary Alex Warren climbing the charts again. Okay, it's nearly 11:15. How are you doing? Mark here. It's Mondays. What's the story?
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0: Dogs of all breeds and sizes took to the rough waters at the World Surfing Championships in California on Saturday. Hundreds of people gathered to watch 20 pooches hit the waves for the event's 10th anniversary. The event, which is no walk in the park, helped raise money for local charities by brands, organisers, sponsoring contestants, things like that. So there you are then. Basically, the Dog World Surfing Championships took place in California on Saturday. I need a song suggestion for this that is not the Baja Men and Who Let the Dogs Out. Over to you. It's 07988 60 70 80 if you want to WhatsApp your song suggestion in. Or pop it up on the Sunshine Facebook page. You've got some shots, some photos from Saturday's event. And remember, it's got to be a well-known UK top 40 hit single since 1980. Whilst you're doing that, well, the rest of us will listen to Tears for Fears, Nathan Daw and Gavin Harris and Rihanna, you know.
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It's a short one. It's Flowers, Nathan Dorr at Sunshine Radio. So you know what we're doing. It's the World Dog Surfing Championships in California. If you just tuned in, you can't suggest the Baja men who let the dogs out. I want something cleverer than that. And we'll see what you've come up with so far next after Calvin Harris and Rihanna.

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0: Dogs of all breeds and sizes took to the rough waters at the World Dog Surfing Championships in California on Saturday. Hundreds of people gathered to see the pooches hitting the waves in the event's 10th anniversary. Yeah, 10 years they've been doing it. Let's see what you got for me. Steve Williams in Gloucester first, and he goes, Milk Inc. Walk on Water. Kasabian, Underdog. Black Box, Ride on Time. Taylor Swift, Shake It Off, at the end. And Tyler's Water. Oh, and Dog Days Are Over, Florence and the Machine. Next in, Jake at New Form Windows. He's got a good one. Mr. Probs and Waves. Float by Olivia Dean. Was that a hit? It's got to be a UK hit. Next up, Morning Mark. How about Hanging Tough? New Kids on the Block. Steve at New Form Windows. Float On by the Floaters, say Tracy and Molly. I think you'll find that's way too early. Definitely pre-1980. What about Dog Eat Dog by AC/DC? Says Ollie and Abergavenny. Morning Mark, Fat Boys versus the Beach Boys, Wipeout or Mr. Probs with Waves? Says the Dazzler. So that's our leader at the moment. Over to you to come up with something I can play in 15 minutes. 07988 607080 is our WhatsApp number. Got 15 minutes to beat Mr. Probs.
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Madonna was performing at Pride in Amsterdam on Saturday night, and who did she bring along? Kylie. And the pair of them performed together, not just for one song, but for about 15 minutes, 20 minutes, so fair play. Righty-ho, anyway, that's La Isla Bonita. Results on What's the Story on the way. Dog World Surfing Championships in California is your subject.

0: 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There's Beautiful Liar. Right, time for results on...
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0: Saturday then, California. Dogs of all breeds and sizes took place. Took to the rough waters for the World Dog Surfing Championships, which happens every year. It's the 10th anniversary. Right, a couple more suggestions. Right, hang on. Who sent this one here? Hang on, let me check. This is Andrew James. Hello, Andrew James. Says, Wipeout by the Safaris, James Lloyd, re-released 2005. I didn't know... Right, okay. Wipeout by the Safaris. Surfing USA by the Beach Boys, says Ed. Was it re-released in post-1980? I'll have to check, actually. Need to know. Hang on. Let's just go to every hit here. Name of artist. Let's just check that. Key it in there. No, only released once. And amazingly, only reached number 34 in 1963. It's going to be Probs, Mr. Probs, and Waves. Your one song for today. But we'll play again tomorrow. Thank you, everybody, though, for being involved.
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1: Today's What's the Story song. Mr. Probs. I'm sure that's short for problems. Mr. Problems. Mr. Probs. 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
1: Now, there are Madley coffee mornings at the village hall held every first Monday of the month, which means there's one going on right now today. So there'll be cake, sausage rolls, teas and coffees, free jigsaw book or a bit of knitting wool, and dogs are welcome. Wi-Fi's available as well. So it's 11 until 12:30 the first Monday of every month. It's free to walk in. You might make some new friends at Madley Village Hall.

0: Right, stick around. After the news, we're off to the 90s with Republica, NSYNC, and they're back in vogue, Five.
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0: I've gone early. I got overexcited. Overexcited. There we are. Right, so hang in there. We will have the latest news headlines coming right up in a sec.
2: From the Sky News Centre at midday. Both English and Welsh FAs are to say Gianni Infantino shouldn't be re-elected FIFA president. There's increasing pressure on the head of world football's governing body over his botched attempts to sell off stakes in the World Cup to private investors. A woman who scammed an elderly pensioner out of hundreds of thousands of pounds before fleeing has had her sentence extended by 2 months on her return to the UK. Pamela Gwinnett was tracked down in Tenerife and was convicted in her absence. Reform UK wants to use the Royal Navy to intercept small boats in the channel.
3: There is an argument doing the rounds in the media that it's okay. It's fine. The numbers are 40% lower than they were this time last year. But it only takes one or two Iranian terrorists to come into Britain and commit a mass atrocity for this to be a disaster.
2: Leader Nigel Farage says the proposal to send migrants back to France, if his party makes it into government, would comply with international law. Labour's accusing the party of distractions. Meanwhile, Reform's deputy leader Richard Tice is being looked into by the Parliamentary Standards Watchdog. It's understood it relates to a possible failure to declare an interest when talking about Israel. Farmers are warning the prolonged dry weather could lead to some potential food shortages in the UK this winter. The National Farmers Union's calling for practical measures to help, including making it easier to build on-farm reservoirs to store rainwater. Farmer Andrew Ward says the lack of rain's having an impact.
4: I would say as an average, we're going to be probably 2.5 tonne a hectare down on our average, which is a tonne an acre. So, you know, that's just one farm. That is just huge. When you look at that all over the country, we are going to be short of wheat. There's no doubt about it.
2: And after her tour wraps up in London next month, Ariana Grande's taking a step back from public life. She's also pulled out of a stage production. That's the latest. I'm Faye De Silva.
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0: Plenty of hot sunshine developing, maybe a little sprinkling of a shower later on around tea time, but generally it's a hot and humid day. 32 Celsius in Madley, Peterchurch, and Ledbury, and 16 for tonight.
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0: Fools Fall in Love. It's Diana Ross at Sunshine Radio, 12:26. Are you turning sideways in the mirror? Going, that paunch, it's not getting any smaller. Well, Fit for Life are coming to Ludlow Assembly Rooms on Saturday the 15th of this month, where Andy from Andy Alley Fitness, Chloe from CGS Sports Therapy, and Chelsea from CM Wellness will be doing a deep dive into your health, your fitness, your nutrition, injury prevention, and pain management. They'll be cutting through the noise to give you all the info you need, plus a Q&A afterwards. It's 9 until midday. Tickets are £10 from the Assembly Rooms website or the box office. And everybody leaves with a goodie bag, thanks to Radnor Hills and Ludlow Nut Company. So get yourself signed up for that. That is August the 15th. And you can get more details on Sunshine's socials as well. Right, the World Cup sell-off. Going well, isn't it, Fantini? Yeah. We'll find out more about that in just a sec with all the sport here at Sunshine, and it's Maroon 5, Stella Lefty in the 1975 to play.
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0: Plenty of hot sunshine developing. Maybe a little sprinkling of a shower later on around tea time. But generally, it's a hot and humid day. 32 Celsius in Madley, Peterchurch and Ledbury. And 16 for tonight.
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12: Gianni Infantino is coming under increasing pressure to leave his position as FIFA president. The English FA have followed their Welsh counterparts by sending a letter to football's governing body withdrawing their support for the head of global football. It's over his botched attempts to sell off stakes in the World Cup. Football journalist Henry Winter says this could be the end of Infantino's 10 years in charge.
13: The FA and the Welsh FA are saying we're not going to support you in March, but what is far more significant is what is actually going to happen now, because I think there are a lot of people who want him to resign. They want him to go now because he's taken this great sport and the world game to the brink of civil war.
12: Mark Skinner has left his role as head coach of Manchester United Women by mutual agreement. He'd been in the job since 2021, leading United to four domestic cup finals in four seasons. Celtic have been drawn against Austrian champions LASK in the Champions League playoff round. And the Memphis Open Tennis has a new champion, and she was born in the 2010s. Kristina Lutova is 16 years old and beat Daiyer Vanmanova to the title by winning the deciding set in the final 6-3. The Washington Open final resumes around 5 p.m. after Jessica Pegula and Alexandra Iala's contest was stopped due to rain.

0: It's the 1975 in the city. 12:42 is the time here at Sunshine Radio. Chris on after two today. Here's a fact for you. 1 in 10 Brits have not taken a bath in more than a decade, according to the latest research. That's 1 in 10 Brits have not taken a bath more than a decade. Okay, as long as they're showering instead, that's okay. Because, quite frankly, that's helping us in the drought situation. More showers, less baths, better for things. Although, if you go back to 1976... and there are some great YouTube videos of people reminiscing about it and even creating scenes using AI where we were out in the garden, sleeping in the garden on mattresses overnight and things like that. But it would be a case of one bath for the four of you, and then the bathwater left over would be used then to put on the garden. You see, community days, they're all gone, aren't they?
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2: Don't forget, this coming Sunday is Prestine Norton's Tractor Run. That's meeting at 9 a.m. and leaving at 10 from Broadheath. That's Prestine LDH. Now, it's £20 per driver. That's hot drink and bacon sandwich thrown in as well. You're helping to raise money for We Are Farming Minds and the Air Ambulance. And remember, all tractors are welcome. This Sunday, 9 o'clock, meet at Broadheath.

0: There's Lady Minogue. Why isn't she a lady yet? Right, stick around. Sophie Lispector's next.
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2: From the Sky News Centre at 1, Gianni Infantino reportedly wants the Trump administration to help keep him on as FIFA president. He's apparently scheduled private talks with the US Secretary of State Marco Rubio. The English Football Association's following Wales in officially withdrawing support after Infantino's botched attempts to sell off stakes in the World Cup. Former FA chief executive Mark Palios says the worrying direction taken by football's global governing body was evident at this summer's tournament.
3: FIFA acknowledged that you could have a secondary market in tickets. Well, that's a gift to the touts. Then you have things like the spectacle itself with the hydration breaks, some of which were not necessary. So you're already seeing fans being turned into customers.
2: A 9-year-old girl's died after being found seriously injured at an industrial estate in Arbroath just after midnight. A man's been arrested. A man's been jailed for 2 years and 4 months for keeping his dead mum inside a freezer for almost 3 years to keep claiming her benefits. 60-year-old Christopher Phillips admitted fraud and preventing the lawful burial of Sylvia Phillips, who died in 2023 in Porthcawl. There are warnings of potential food shortages with a prolonged period of dry weather impacting farmers. The National Farmers Union's warning of immense pressure on the dairy sector. NFU President Tom Bradshaw's calling for the government to support the needed infrastructure.
4: We need to build those reservoirs on farm. We need changes to the water abstraction system so that we can have more flexibility to fill those reservoirs whenever we've got surplus water. And then we can utilise those reservoirs to produce the crops and to try to build the resilience of our food systems.
2: Reform UK's Nigel Farage says a plan to use the Royal Navy to intercept small boats in the Channel complies with international law. He says if his party makes it into government, migrants will be sent back to France. And Ariana Grande's teams blamed endless scrutiny for her planned break from public life. The singer will wrap up her current tour in London first. That's the latest. I'm Faye de Silva.
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0: Plenty of hot sunshine developing, maybe a little sprinkling of a shower later on around tea time, but generally it's a hot and humid day. 32 Celsius in Madley, Peterchurch and Ledbury, and 16 for tonight. Mark.

0: Cat's Eye, that's brand new from Animal, into the top 10. Or top 15. And before that, Sophie Ellis Bextor, the soon-to-be nationalised, if things go to plan, Adele.
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0: All right, then. You know, by the way, the Shaman are bringing out He's a Good, Ebenezer Good, but redung as Count Binface. It's out either today or tomorrow. 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

0: its massive attack. And the classic, unfinished sympathy. Right, today is National Watermelon Day. Should really play a bit of Harry Styles for that, shouldn't we? Maybe Chris will later on. Also, Festival Monday. Well, if it's a Festival Monday, you're packing up and going home and having a wash, probably. Commerce Day. And also, it's Heritage Day in Alberta in Canada. So, love a bit of the Canadians. 129, because they stand up Trump. 129, it is summer, so Kid Rock is on the way. Plus, also stick around for Jamiroquai and 5 Seconds of Summer and all the sport in just moments here at Sunshine.
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4: Gianni Infantino is coming under increasing pressure to leave his position as FIFA president. The English FA have followed their Welsh counterparts by sending a letter to football's governing body withdrawing their support for the head of global football. It's over his botched attempts to sell off stakes in the World Cup. Football journalist Henry Winter says this could be the end of Infantino's 10 years in charge.
5: The FA and the Welsh FA are saying we're not going to support you in March, but what is far more significant is what is actually going to happen now, because I think there are a lot of people who want him to resign. They want him to go now because he's taken this great sport and the world game to the brink of civil war.
4: Mark Skinner has left his role as head coach of Manchester United Women by mutual agreement. He'd been in the job since 2021, leading United to 4 domestic cup finals in 4 seasons. Celtic have been drawn against Austrian champions LASK in the Champions League playoff round. And the Memphis Open Tennis has a new champion, and she was born in the 2010s. Kristina Lutova is 16 years old and beat Daya Vanmanova to the title by winning the deciding set in the final 6-3. The Washington Open final resumes around 5 p.m. after Jessica Pegula and Alexandra Iala's contest was stopped due to rain.
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I shouldn't advertise a product, but it's worth going to see the recreation of the Virtual Insanity video. Even wearing the same hat from the original that JK has gone and done with Beefeater Gin. It's up on YouTube. It's about 2 minutes long. It's really, really excellently done. Here we are. 1:41.

0: That'll be 5 seconds of summer. Hey, everybody. Actually, it's 26 Celsius out there right now. I don't think it's peaked yet, but let us know. Not internally in your car, because it's going to be hotter in your car, but your outside temperature, if it is higher than that at the moment. And hopefully, I'm just checking now, no problems on the road, because there is nothing worse when the temperature is 30 degrees and you come across a problem on the road and you're going, oh, I'm going to overheat. Should all be fine. Right, the police on the way next and Chris after two. Hereford Indie Food Festival celebrates 10 years with two huge days of food, fire, family fun and live music. 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
1: Got a local village hall or community centre event? 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
2: Don't forget, this coming Sunday is Prestine Norton's Tractor Run. That's meeting at 9 a.m. and leaving at 10 from Broadheath. That's Prestine LD8. Now, it's £20 per driver. That's hot drink and bacon sandwich thrown in as well. You're helping to raise

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1: That'll be George Ezra, you know, Budapest. One more. Oh, have we got time for two? Hang on. We've got time for two. So actually, we'll play this one. There we are. Because then I don't run short to the light. Sorry if you like a bit of Calvin Harris. We can play it again tomorrow. Remind me, I'll play that one again tomorrow. 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

0: clear blue and unconditional. 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
1: is in the power. Name them, Chris.
2: T-Boz.
1: Yeah.
2: Lisa Left Eye Lopez.
1: Yeah.
2: And Chili.
1: Yes.
2: Boom.
3: Yes.
1: 4 points to Chris. Right, there's Waterfalls. I will catch you again tomorrow at the same time. Stay cool. Don't get lost or squashed. Yeah.
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5: From the Sky News Centre at 2, Gianni Infantino's reportedly scheduled private talks with the US Secretary of State this afternoon. It's understood the FIFA president wants the Trump administration to keep him in office. The English FA is to follow Wales in officially withdrawing support following his now scrapped attempts to sell off stakes in the World Cup. A convicted fraudster who raided £300,000 from a pensioner's life savings has been sentenced to an extra 2 months in jail. 63-year-old Pamela Gwinnett was originally sentenced to 6 years in her absence after fleeing to Tenerife. Her victim, Joan Green's step-grandson David Bolton, spoke outside court.
6: 4 years ago, we started this initial investigation, raising complaints to the social services, Lancashire Police. Nothing was being done. We're so grateful towards all Bolton Police for raising this case and highlighting the abuse that goes on, and these people need to be stopped.
5: A man's been arrested after a 9-year-old girl was found injured at an industrial estate in Angus. Police in Arbroath were called just after midnight. Reform UK says it will send the Royal Navy to intercept small migrant boats in the Channel if it gets into power. Labour's accusing the party of creating distractions. Ariana Grande is taking a step back from public life when her tour ends in London next month. It means she won't appear in a stage production next year. The singer's representatives say it follows what they call endless public scrutiny. In 2023, Ariana took to social media to address fans' concerns about her health.
7: I think we should be gentler and less comfortable commenting on people's bodies, no matter what. If you think you're saying something good or well-intentioned, whatever it is, healthy, unhealthy, big, small, this, that, we should really work towards not doing that as much.
5: And we're being told food shortages this winter could be caused by a lack of sustained rainfall. The National Farmers Union spoken of early wheat harvests leading to what it calls a challenging season. That's the latest. I'm Cam Hall.
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9: This afternoon it'll be sunny and very warm in Monmouth, Ledbury and Hay-on-Wye, but it'll turn cloudy by the evening with a chance of the odd shower in places. The high up to 31 degrees right now. Tomorrow's going to be mostly cloudy with some scattered showers at times. It'll also be rather breezy, but it will remain warm with a high of 25.

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1: Good afternoon. 12 minutes past two on this Monday, and there's a lady who's in the news today after she revealed that she's going to withdraw from public appearances and will no longer star in an upcoming musical in London when she ends her Eternal Sunshine tour next month. That's Ariana Grande and Hate That I Made You Love Me on Sunshine Radio. So how are you then? Hope your day's going well. Hope you had a fantastic weekend. I'll be honest, I've had a rather hectic weekend because on Friday, my mum was rushed to hospital after having severe pains in her stomach, and they kept her in for tests. And she's actually been there ever since. So I spent the weekend at her bedside. Hopefully, she'll be able to come home later in the week. But I've got to say thanks to all the staff at Hereford Hospital who've been looking after her for the last few days. We're so grateful for everything you've done. And as I say, hopefully she'll be back at home very, very soon. Anyway, on the show today, we've got another daily debate up for discussion with our Facebook focus group. On top of that, another battle for you to vote on. We've got Who's the Baby After Five and the best music to soundtrack your Monday afternoon coming up. Big Anthem from K7. Also got something special from Benson Boone to play for you. And they'll play after Katy Perry's Chain to the Rhythm next.
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We've got more floor fillers like that every Friday night from 7 on Sunshine. That was K7 and Come Baby Come. And right now, let me tell you about our battle for this Monday afternoon. And today, we're having another bingo battle. But which bingo ball are you backing? Well, you could go for Pick 'em 8, number 68, represented by the alarm.

If you want the alarm to win our bingo battle, make sure you vote for Pick 'em 8, number 68. Of course, 68 guns. But if you don't want to go for that, go for Top of the Shop, number 90 instead. George Michael.

0: King in our bingo battle today. 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
0: So remember, you can get in touch and get involved with our Facebook Focus Group either by posting on the Sunshine Radio Facebook or Instagram pages, or you can WhatsApp me in the studio 07988 60 70 80. Now, over the weekend, Sir Rod Stewart and his kids got trapped in a lift in the designer store Prada in London. And with no sign of help in sight, his son Alistair was forced to take to Instagram to get in touch with the store to help get them out. And thankfully, after a while, lift engineers arrived on the scene and released them from their prison. So I thought we could do something with this, with the Facebook Focus Group today. I want to know, have you ever been stuck in a lift? Or, if you haven't ever been stuck in a lift, have you ever been trapped somewhere else? Maybe, I don't know, you couldn't get out of a public toilet, you locked the door and then you couldn't unlock it, so you were trapped in there. Get in touch and let us know if you were stuck in a lift or trapped somewhere else. Where were you at the time and how long were you stuck there for? 07988 60 70 80, or post on our Facebook or Insta pages. And on the way, we've got our first community update of this afternoon. Before that, though, a lady from Hereford next.
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2: Monthly coffee mornings are held at Callow Village Hall on the first Thursday of the month, and the next of which is on the 6th of August. 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

Heading towards 3 o'clock. There's Robbie and Feel on Sunshine Radio. Got your latest news on the way. Just to recap, today we're having a bingo battle. Which bingo ball are you backing? Pick 'em 8, number 68, represented by The Alarm and 68 Guns. Or Top of the Shot, number 90, represented by George Michael and Freedom 90. Get in touch and tell us who you're backing today. And our Facebook focus group, have you ever been stuck in a lift or trapped somewhere else? If so, where were you?

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1: From the Sky News Centre at 3, it's been confirmed England and Wales have recorded their driest July on record. Met Office figures also show southern England has seen its driest month ever recorded, with data stretching back to 1836. Most of England's currently in the grip of heat health alerts, with temperatures again in the 30s. Gianni Infantino reportedly wants the Trump administration to help keep him on as FIFA president. He's apparently scheduled private talks with US Secretary of State Marco Rubio following his botched attempt to sell stakes in the World Cup to private investors. The Independent's football writer Miguel Delaney says the backlash is growing.
2: A massive cascade of pressure, because we're going to see, I think, a lot of withdrawals. Finland and Wales have already led the way in that. They've done so by this morning. England are expected to follow. I think we'll see pretty much all of the European nations do the same, as well as a lot of Central American nations.
1: Police say a man arrested in connection with the death of a 9-year-old girl in Angus was known to her. She was found seriously injured on an industrial estate in Arbroath just after midnight. Detectives say she was on a camping holiday with her family. A man from South Wales has been jailed for keeping his mum's body in a freezer for almost 3 years so he could claim her benefits. Christopher Phillips, who's 60, admitted fraud at preventing the lawful burial of his mum Sylvia, who died in 2023. When police searched their home in Porthcawl, they discovered the 89-year-old's remains.
3: The circumstances are that we've come to the address that you were in earlier on, and we've gone into the back room and found a lady in the freezer. Okay.
1: Reform's deputy leader Richard Tice is being investigated by parliamentary authorities. He says it relates to not declaring an interest when talking about Israel in a Westminster Hall debate. And journalist Rod Liddell has died after a short illness. He was 66. His three children say they're saddened and shocked. That's the latest. I'm Cam Hall.
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5: This afternoon it'll be sunny and very warm in Monmouth, Ledbury and Hay-on-Wye, but it'll turn cloudy by the evening with a chance of the odd shower in places. The high up to 31 degrees right now. Tomorrow's going to be mostly cloudy with some scattered showers at times. It'll also be rather breezy, but it will remain warm with a high of 25.

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1: And there's a tune that has now spent 19 non-consecutive weeks at number one, making it the longest running number one single in UK chart history. In fact, Olivia Dean headlined at the Lollapalooza Festival in Chicago on Saturday night, and she surprised the crowd by bringing Sam Fender on stage to perform that tune with her. That was Rain Me In on Sunshine Radio. Well, not long to go now till Fit for Life comes to Ludlow Assembly Rooms. They're going to be there Saturday, August the 15th. 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Now, it's in three parts with three intervals and an audience Q&A from 9 until midday, and tickets are priced at £10 from the Assembly Rooms website or box office, and everyone who goes will leave with a goodie bag courtesy of Radnor Hills and Ludlow Nut Company. It's Fit for Life and it's on at Ludlow Assembly Rooms Saturday, August the 15th. 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And on the way next, music from a lady who was often spotted in the crowd at the World Cup games.
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1: 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The following morning, you'll get breakfast at Ludlow Kitchen with estate-grown ingredients freshly prepared, and also a taste of Ludlow Farm Shop hamper to take home, packed with artisan treats and local favourites. And all you need to do to get yourself into the draw, head over to our website, sunshineradio.co.uk. Go to the top of the page where it says win. Click on that. There you'll see a drop-down menu. Fill in your details and you're in the draw, but hurry, because the competition closes at midnight this coming Sunday and the winner will be chosen at random the following day, Monday the 10th of August. Good luck.
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1: There'll be more classic throwbacks like that for a whole hour tomorrow morning at 9 with Nick on the flashback. That's Tattoo and All the Things She Said on Sunshine Radio. So just to recap or remind you of today's Facebook focus group over the weekend, Sir Rod Stewart and his kids got trapped in a lift in the designer store Prada in London. So today on the show, I want to know, have you ever been stuck in a lift? Or if not stuck in a lift, have you ever been trapped somewhere else? If so, where were you? And how long were you stuck there for? Let us know, please, and be a part of the Facebook focus group today. And also, we're having a bingo battle on the show. But which bingo ball are you backing today? I can tell you at the moment, you're going for bingo ball pick-a-mate 68, because the alarm are in front with 68 guns. To extend their lead, 07988 60 70 80. But if you don't want this to win our bingo battle, you need to vote for Top of the Shop number 90, represented by George Michael's Freedom 90.

0: 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Pick a mate 68, the alarm is 68 guns, or top of the shop 90, George Michael and Freedom 90. 079 88 60 70 80.
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2: Edwin Ralph Summer Spectacular Prize Bingo is happening this Sunday, the 9th of August, at Edwin Ralph Village Hall in Bromyard. They've got a raffle with loads of prizes, tombola for the youngsters, as well as a superb selection of cakes and gallons of refreshments.

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1: The top stories this hour, where I'm Sean Moore. US President Donald Trump says negotiations with Iran will begin this afternoon after calling off fresh strikes on the country. But Iranian officials have denied this.
2: We are not currently holding negotiations with the United States. Our talks are with Oman and are focused on reaching an understanding on a route that would allow shipping traffic to safely pass through the Strait of Hormuz.
1: That's Esmael Bagay, the country's foreign ministry spokesperson. Earlier, President Trump said he was asked to call off planned strikes by Middle East allies. He says a deal's been reached on the Strait of Hormuz and that they're close to one on denuclearising Iran. A not-for-profit roller skating rink in Hereford will close at the end of August after facing a sharp rent increase. The Course Skate Hereford has operated at Foley Trading Estate for 12 years. Its founder says costs would rise by around £800 a month, but hopes to find another venue and continue offering skating activities. A man from South Wales has been jailed for 28 months for keeping his dead mother inside a freezer for nearly 3 years and claiming £78,000 of her benefits. Christopher Phillips, who's 60 and from Porthcawl, admitted preventing a lawful burial and fraud. His mum, Sylvia, had died at the age of 89 in March 2023. Judge Tracy Lloyd-Clark sentenced him.
3: Rather than notify the authorities and make arrangements for her lawful burial, you purchased a chest freezer on the 10th of March and concealed her body within it. You continued to collect her prescriptions and misled medical professionals about her whereabouts.
1: A new campaign is asking people across Monmouthshire to help protect common swifts. The population has declined by 75% since 1995. Residents are being encouraged to count sightings, install nesting boxes and avoid blocking gaps in buildings where the birds breed. Information could be shared with Monmouthshire County Council. It's been confirmed England and Wales have recorded their driest July on record. Met Office figures also show southern England has seen its driest month ever recorded, with data stretching back to 1836. Most of England's currently in the grip of heat health alerts, with temperatures again in the 30s. That's the latest.
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4: With A.W. 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
5: Overnight will begin cloudy with a few scattered light showers in Hereford, Abergavenny and Simmons Yap, but it'll turn drier in the early hours with clear skies and a low of 16 degrees. Tomorrow's going to be mostly cloudy with some scattered showers at times. It'll also be rather breezy, but it will remain warm with a high of 25.

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0: So, as I mentioned earlier, over the weekend, Sir Rod Stewart and his kids got trapped in a lift in the designer store Prada in London. And with no sign of help in sight, his son Alistair was forced to take to Instagram to get in touch with the store to help get them out. And thankfully, after a while, lift engineers released them from their prison. So our Facebook focus group today, have you ever been stuck in a lift or trapped somewhere else? If so, where were you? And how long were you stuck there for? Let us know. Post on our Facebook or Instagram pages or WhatsApp me in the studio. Hi to Gillian in Hereford, who says, years ago, a train that she was on broke down in the tunnel by Ledbury Station. She says they had to wait in the dark for over an hour until they sorted the engine out. It's pretty scary for her. Also, Ryan in Leinster got stuck in a lift in a hotel in Spain. He says the worst part was the doors were open so he could actually see all the cables and the long drops to the floor. Luckily, though, he was rescued within an hour. And hi also to Daz on WhatsApp this afternoon. He says, many years ago, while living in London, I was on my way to the West End by train, the only way to travel in London, when the train had to stop in the middle of a tunnel due to a bomb scare. He says, we were there for about 5 hours until the bomb squad disarmed whatever package it was. He says, I just went to sleep. However, at the time, we were only told it was a broken down train. It wasn't until later that I found out it was a bomb scare. What about you, though? Have you ever been stuck in a lift or trapped somewhere else? Where were you and how long were you stuck there for? Let us know and be a part of our Facebook focus group for this Monday afternoon, please. Right now, though, Dina Carroll and Ain't No Man on Sunshine.

0: There's more 90s classics like that every single Saturday night from 6 with Gary King on Totally 90s on Sunshine, Dina Carroll and Ain't No Man. So our Facebook focus group, have you ever been stuck in a lift or trapped somewhere else? I can remember when we used to broadcast from Hereford, there was a lift in the building there and delivery guys were always getting stuck in there. And if my memory serves me right, on one occasion, Donna from our sales team got trapped in it as well. But what about you? Keep those stories coming through then. Have you ever been stuck in a lift or trapped somewhere else? Hi to Matt, who's posted on our Facebook page. He says he was stuck in a loveless marriage for 2 years, if that counts.
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3: And for the first time on this Monday afternoon, let's see what's going on with the roads. Obviously, starting to get rather busy now on the M5 and M50. Slow in places there. It's also busy but moving around Abergavenny on the A40. Built up and slow though on the roads in around Ross. It's also built up and slow moving through the Gibraltar tunnels in Monmouth. Stop start in Hereford over Greyfriars Bridge along Whitecross Road, Edgar Street and Belmont Road as well. Also built up and slow by the OK Diner roundabout in Leominster. It's busy but no problems around Kidderminster on the A456. Not too bad either right now on the A49 from Ludlow to Shrewsbury via Craven Arms and Church Stretton. But if you've seen something we haven't, let us know. 079 88 60 70 80. I'll update you again in half an hour.

Harry Styles and his number one, American Girls, on Sunshine Radio. So back to the Facebook focus group for this Monday afternoon. As I mentioned earlier, Rod Stewart and his kids got trapped in a lift in the designer store Prada in London over the weekend. So today on the show, I want to know, have you ever been stuck in a lift or trapped somewhere else? Where were you? And how long were you stuck there for? Some great stories coming through to us. Hi to Laura in Monmouth, who got stuck in a lift in Marks and Spencer in Birmingham. She says the fire brigade had to be called to rescue her. She was in there for about an hour and a half. Also, Tony in Hereford got stuck in a lift in Mothercare in the early 90s with his newborn son. And he, in fact, got some baby clothes as compensation from the store. And also, we've had a WhatsApp message that's come through from Marky G in Brockhampton. Good to have you company, Marky G. Says, I was on holiday when I was about 11 in Disneyland Paris with my mum, dad and younger brother. We went on the roller coaster Space Mountain. He says, I wasn't expecting it to break down halfway through, leaving us hanging there for what felt like an hour, but it was probably about 5 minutes. Yeah, it's always scary when you're on a ride and it breaks down, isn't it? It's happened to me before. Remember at West Midlands Safari Park, they used to have the Cobra that did the loop three times. We got stuck there, upside down at the top of one of the loops. We had to get ladders and things to rescue us. Hanging upside down for about 15 minutes, one of the most frightening moments of my life. Anyway, right now, here's the 1975 on Sunshine. Sunrise.

0: to the 1975 on Sunshine Radio. And on the way, we've got your latest sports news. First, though, let's see what's going on with our battle. We're having a bingo battle today. But which bingo ball are you backing? At the moment, out in front, it's Pick'em 8 68, represented by The Alarm. They've led from the start and showing no signs of slowing down right now. Out in front, The Alarm with 68 guns in our bingo battle on this Monday afternoon. If you don't want this to win, though, you need to start voting for Top of the Shop, number 90, represented by George Michael's Freedom 90. If you're not voted yet, time is no longer on your side. Who are you going for? Pick'em 8, 68, The Alarm with 68 guns, or Top of the Shop, number 90, George Michael, Freedom 90, 07988 60 70 80, to be a part of our bingo battle this afternoon.
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13: A US government spokesman's denied reports that FIFA President Gianni Infantino will meet US Secretary of State Marco Rubio in a bid to keep his job. The Swedish Football Association has followed Wales in confirming they will not support Infantino in the upcoming re-election. It follows the loss of confidence in his leadership after his failed attempt to sell off stakes in the World Cup. The English FA is also expected to withdraw its support for Infantino, who was reportedly lobbying the Trump administration to help him keep in power. Newcastle have rejected an opening bid from Arsenal for their captain Bruno Guimaraes. The clubs are now in direct talks over a deal for the midfielder, who has 2 years remaining on his current contract at St James's Park. Former Arsenal player and current Luton boss Jack Wilshere tells Sky Sports News it would be an impressive signing.
14: Bruno's a player that, you know, I really enjoy watching. I think with Mikel's coaching and how he'll try and shape the way he plays, plus his quality that he already has, I think, yes, it will be a top signing if they manage to get it done.
11: Sunshine Radio Sports.

0: She's going to headline at Reading and Leeds at the end of the month. Chapel Rowan right here on Sunshine Radio. Before that, Chic and Good Times. Well, some sad news, some breaking news in the last few minutes. The legendary Irish comedian Jimmy Cricket has sadly died after a short illness at the age of 80. And I was just thinking about Jimmy Cricket. If you were like me, a kid of the 80s, you'll know who Jimmy Cricket was. He was everywhere, wasn't he? He was on all the kids' TV shows. He was on the Royal Variety performances. Little Irish fella with letters from his mammy that he used to read out. And he'd always tell you more. And then another thing. And another thing. Yeah. Sad news. So breaking then. There'll be more about that. At 5 o'clock, Jimmy Cricket has died at the age of 80.
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0: Well, the Hereford Indie Food Festival is back on Saturday the 29th and Sunday the 30th of August in the Yard in Hereford. It's their 10-year anniversary. Incredible lineup for you. Craig Charles is going to be doing a DJ set. Kevin and Perry Go Large will be there, as will Aretha Brass, the Spitfires, the Diamond 90s, Beatles Dub Club, and DJ Max Galactic as well. And it's not just the music. They've got 25 food stalls at a produce market. 10 chefs are going to be cooking there as well. There's a makers market packed with independent traders, and there's family activities and live shows running throughout the weekend. And the great news is, with our Sunshine Savers, we can offer you half price tickets. Now, normally those adult tickets to go to this year's Hereford Indie Food Festival would set you about £18 each. Thanks to us, you get them for just £9 a ticket, and you can grab that deal with our Sunshine Savers over on the website right now.
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6: Just turned 4:45, time for another update on the roads, and it's slow in places now on the A49 from Ludlow up to Shrewsbury via Craven Arms and Church Stretton. Busy but moving slowly around Kidderminster on the A456, also built up by the OK Diner roundabout in Leinster. It's also slow in Hereford over Greyfriars Bridge and stop start along Whitecross Road, Egger Street and Belmont Road as well. Also built up and slow moving through the Gibraltar Tunnels in Monmouth. Very busy but no problems around Abergavenny on the A40. It's slow though on the roads in around Ross and stop starting places on the M5 and the M50. Now, if you spot something we haven't, help us out. 07988 60 70 80. I'll update you again in half an hour.

Sadly, no longer with us anymore. Bonnie Tyler, Holding Out for a Hero on Sunshine Radio. 4 minutes before five, Sean on the way with your latest news. And talking of news, Michael in Froom's Hill has just WhatsApped me. He's got his nieces staying with him at the moment. He says, where did it go wrong? I treated the girls for a week in Guernsey. He also did two round trips to take them to Poole Harbour, which was over 14 hours worth of driving. Then treated them all to a Chinese. Today, I asked them to wash my vehicle. They said they'd do Sally's first, then mine. They did Sally's, and then they decided to resign from the car washing business. So Mike's car's still filthy. You haven't taught them properly yet, Michael. Anyway, on the way, we're going to find out who's won today's battle and then another round of Who's the Baby. First, though, Edwin Collins and A Girl Like You on Sunshine. Good evening.

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1: The top stories this hour, where I'm Sean Moore. US President Donald Trump says negotiations with Iran will begin this afternoon after calling off fresh strikes on the country. But Iranian officials have denied this.
2: We are not currently holding negotiations with the United States. Our talks are with Oman and are focused on reaching an understanding on a route that would allow shipping traffic to safely pass through the Strait of Hormuz.
1: That's Esmail Baghaei, the country's foreign ministry spokesperson. Earlier, President Trump said he was asked to call off planned strikes by Middle East allies. He says a deal's been reached on the Strait of Hormuz and that they're close to one on denuclearising Iran. A not-for-profit roller skating rink in Hereford will close at the end of August after facing a sharp rent increase. The Core Skate Hereford has operated at Foley Trading Estate for 12 years. Its founder says costs would rise by around £800 a month, but hopes to find another venue and continue offering skating activities. A man from South Wales has been jailed for 28 months for keeping his dead mother inside a freezer for nearly 3 years and claiming £78,000 of her benefits. Christopher Phillips, who's 60 and from Porthcawl, admitted preventing a lawful burial and fraud. His mum, Sylvia, had died at the age of 89 in March 2023. Judge Tracy Lloyd-Clark sentenced him.
3: Rather than notify the authorities and make arrangements for her lawful burial, you purchased a chest freezer on the 10th of March and concealed her body within it. You continued to collect her prescriptions and misled medical professionals about her whereabouts.
1: A new campaign is asking people across Monmouthshire to help protect common swifts. The population has declined by 75% since 1995. Residents are being encouraged to count sightings, install nesting boxes and avoid blocking gaps in buildings where the birds breed. Information could be shared with Monmouthshire County Council. It's been confirmed England and Wales have recorded their driest July record. Met Office figures also show Southern England has seen its driest month ever recorded, with data stretching back to 1836. Most of England's currently in the grip of heat health alerts, with temperatures again in the 30s. That's the latest.
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5: Overnight will begin cloudy with a few scattered light showers in Hereford, Abergavenny and Simmonsgiat, but it'll turn drier in the early hours with clear skies and a low of 16 degrees. Tomorrow's going to be mostly cloudy with some scattered showers at times. It'll also be rather breezy, but it will remain warm with a high of 25.
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5: Just turned 5 o'clock. Time to find out who's won Monday's battle. We were having a bingo battle today on the show, but which bingo ball have you backed? Did you go for Pick'em 8, 68, represented by the alarm with 68 guns, or Top of the Shop, number 90, which was represented by George Michael's Freedom 90? Well, I can tell you, it's a win for the alarm.

0: 11 minutes past five, LaRue in for the kill on Sunshine Radio. Before that, the winner of today's battle, we're having a bingo battle, and the bingo ball that you backed was Pick'em 8 68, represented by the alarm with 68 guns. And there'll be another battle for you to vote on the show tomorrow. So remember, Drive Time Decades after me, after the latest news at 6. Before that, though, this.
1: Aww, who's the baby?
0: Will you be able to deliver today? Remember, I need the name of the song from which the baby's been taken and the artist responsible. As soon as you know, WhatsApp me in the studio. But first, here come your clues. Now, this song was a big top 20 hit in the UK in 1988. Baby. It was released by an English-American alternative pop rock band. And the song was the fourth release from the band's debut album, Let It Be. Baby. But what is this big hit from 1988? Baby. And who is the English-American alternative pop rock band responsible for it, please? Baby. A tune that was the fourth release off the band's debut album, Let It Be. 079 88 60 70

0: There's Adamski with Seal and Killer on Sunshine Radio. Just turned 5:15, which means you've got just under 15 minutes to get your guess in for tonight's Who's the Baby. So this song was a big top 20 hit in the UK in 1988. Baby. It was released by an English-American alternative pop rock band. Baby. And the song was the fourth release from the band's debut album, Let It Be. Baby. But who is the band we're after today? Baby. And what is their big top 20 hit in the UK from 1988? Baby. 07988 60 70 80.
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0: Precisely 5:20, time for another update on the roads. And busy but moving on the A49 right now from Ludlow up to Shrewsbury via Craven Arms and Church Stretton. It's very slow though on the A456 around Kidderminster. Built up and slow moving also by the OK Diner roundabout in Leinster. It's stop start in Hereford over Greyfriars Bridge along Whitecross Road, Edgar Street and Belmont Road as well. Also built up and slow moving through the Gibraltar tunnels in Monmouth. Very busy but no problems around Abergavenny on the A40. It's stop start in places on the M5 and M50 and slow on the roads in and around Ross. Now, if you spot something we haven't, let us know. 07988 60 70 80. I'll update you for the final time in half an hour.

There's Avicii. And Wake Me Up on Sunshine Radio. So if you've been struggling with tonight's Who's the Baby, I'm going to go over the clues right now for a final time. So remember, I need the name of the song from which the baby's been taken and the artist responsible as well. So this tune was a big top 20 hit in the UK in 1988. Baby. It was released by an English-American alternative pop rock band. Baby. And the song was the fourth release from the band's debut album, Let It Be. Baby. But who is the band we're after today? Baby. And what is their big song from 88? 079 88 60 70 80. Baby.

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8: The top stories this hour, where I'm Sean Moore. The French Interior Ministry says Reform UK's latest plans to stop small boat crossings in the Channel would violate maritime and international law. The party maintains getting the Navy to intercept vessels and return them to the continent is legal. Its Home Affairs spokesperson Zia Youssef says Conservative and Labour governments have shown contemptible weakness.
9: Rather than defending the realm, they have turned state agencies into a free taxi service and provided taxpayer-funded hotels for those who break our laws. They surrendered the English Channel to criminal cartels.
8: Downing Street says crossings are down 50% compared to last year. A not-for-profit roller skating rink in Hereford will close at the end of August after facing a sharp rent increase. The Course Skate Hereford has operated at Foley Trading Estate for 12 years. Its founder says costs would rise by around £800 a month, but hopes to find another venue and continue offering skating activities.
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10: Overnight will begin cloudy with a few scattered light showers in Hereford, Abergavenny and Simmonsgiat, but it'll turn drier in the early hours with clear skies and a low of 16 degrees. Tomorrow's going to be mostly cloudy with some scattered showers at times. It'll also be rather breezy, but it will remain warm with a high of 25.
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6: A US government spokesman's denied reports that FIFA president Gianni Infantino will meet US Secretary of State Marco Rubio in a bid to keep his job. The Swedish Football Association has followed Wales in confirming they will not support Infantino in the upcoming re-election. It follows the loss of confidence in his leadership after his failed attempt to sell off stakes in the World Cup. The English FA is also expected to withdraw its support for Infantino, who was reportedly lobbying the Trump administration to help him keep in power. Newcastle have rejected an opening bid from Arsenal for their captain Bruno Guimaraes. The clubs are now in direct talks over a deal for the midfielder, who has 2 years remaining on his current contract at St James's Park. Former Arsenal player and current Luton boss Jack Wilshere tells Sky Sports News it would be an impressive signing.
11: Bruno's a player that, you know, I really enjoy watching. I think with Mikel's coaching and how he'll try and shape the way he plays, plus his quality that he already has, I think, yes, it will be a top signing if they manage to get it done.
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0: Love that. It's new from Another and 54 Ultra on Sunshine with Talk to You. Before that, stuck on for you, MJ Cole and Crazy Love. Good evening. Just turned 20 to 6 right now. Drive Time Decades on the way after the latest news. Starting off in the 80s, then we move through to the 90s, then the noughties, then bring it right up to date for you. Before all of that, though, we've got to put this baby to bed.
1: Who's the baby?
0: So, this tune was a big top 20 hit in the UK in 1988. Baby. It was released by an English-American alternative pop rock band. Baby. And the song was the fourth release from the band's debut album, which is called Let It Be. Baby. So, who's in the winner's enclosure tonight? Well, I doff my cap to Queen D of Bromsgrove. Well done, Denise. You got it yet again. As have the terrible twosome, Will and Martin, in the Forest of Dean. Pat on the back for Chris in Nantyglow. Also a firm handshake for Stephen in Lugwardine. Linners in Brockhampton, I salute you. Also on the right side of the fence tonight, we've got Angie in Churchdown. Let's not forget Daz and Mookow, yet again, 100% accurate in Craven Arms. Graham in Leinster has come up top trumps today, as has Dave and Jilly, who are getting it right in their motorhome in Cheddar. And we can cross out to Froome's Hill for the answer tonight. Hello.
2: Hey, Chris, it's Harley. Good afternoon. And I think it is Voice of the Beehive, Don't Call Me Baby. Bye, Chris.
0: Oh, yes. That's precisely right. It was indeed Voice of the Beehive. Don't Call Me Baby. That was the answer tonight. Well done if you got it. Not the easiest, it has to be said. And we'll have another baby for you to fathom out the identity of on the show tomorrow.

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9: 10 to 6, and for the final time on this Monday evening, let's get the road on the show. And obviously, at this time, very busy on the M5 and M50, so slow in places there. It's also a stop start at times on the A49 from Ludlow up to Shrewsbury via Craven Arms and Church Stretton. Busy, but moving slowly around Kidderminster on the A456. It's built up by the OK Diner roundabout in Leinster. Also slow in Hereford over Greyfriars Bridge and stop start along Whitecross Road, Edgar Street and Belmont Road as well. Also slow moving through the Gibraltar tunnels in Monmouth. Very busy but moving all right around Abergavenny on the A40. But slow on the roads in and around Ross right now. But if you spotted something we haven't, let us know. 07988 607080. And don't forget, Nick will keep you updated tomorrow at breakfast from 6.

Sound on Sunshine. Before that, Supergrass with a tune that performed live at Ludlow Castle last summer. That was All Right, and that is just about it from me. Thank you very much indeed for your company today. I'll be back with Drive Time for a Tuesday tomorrow from 2. We've got Drive Time Decades up next after the latest news at 6. Nick back on The Breakfast Show tomorrow at 6, and Mark's here at 10. And whatever you're doing on this Monday, have a great night. I'll leave you with this.

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1: From the Sky News Centre at 6, the English FA is joining the association in Wales in withdrawing its backing for Gianni

0: Infantino's re-election as FIFA president. He's reportedly lobbied the Trump administration for help keeping his job despite a growing backlash against his botched plans to sell stakes in the World Cup to private investors. England and Wales have had their driest ever July, according to provisional Met Office figures and records dating back to 1836. Most of England's currently in the grip of heat health alerts as temperatures rise above 30 degrees again. National Farmers Union President Tom Bradshaw is calling for the government to support the infrastructure he says is needed.
1: We need to build those reservoirs on farm. We need changes to the water abstraction system so that we can have more flexibility to fill those reservoirs whenever we've got surplus water. And then we can utilise those reservoirs to produce the crops and to try to build the resilience of our food systems.
0: Reform UK insists its plans to send the Royal Navy to stop small boat crossings in the English Channel illegal. The French government claims it would violate maritime and international law. There are huge delays on the M4, where a lorry full of hay caught fire. The motorway's closed westbound near Swindon. Ariana Grande is taking a step back from public life soon, following what her team calls endless public scrutiny. She's wrapping things up after a 10-night residency at London's O2 next month. The singer's also pulled out of a London stage production of Sunday in the Park with George. Our entertainment correspondent Katie Spencer has more.
2: Empire Street Productions were due to put on the West End performance with her next year alongside her Wicked co-star Jonathan Bailey. They have spoken about the fact that it can't have been an easy decision for her to make this. The production will still be going ahead, but they say they have complete understanding how she's come to this decision.
0: And Chelsea have confirmed the signing of England midfielder Jordan Henderson. The 36-year-old agreed a 2-year contract at Stamford Bridge after leaving Brentford last week. That's the latest. I'm Cam Hall.
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0: entrance is grand. Red carpet rolls out, on the side they stand, worshipping you like a god and like a goddess. Somehow, you remain modest. Flashbulbs pop, paparazzi goes wild. With amazing grace, you walk and smile. 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You're flawless, after all.
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2: This is Sunshine Radio.

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Oh my, my, oh my, my love. I take one look at you, you're taking me out.

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1: Just feel good songs.
0: All day long. 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

0: I got an idea.
1: I just got an idea.
2: Playing the songs that make you feel good.
3: That's great.
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0: Just feel good songs.
1: Just feel good songs.
0: All day long. This is Sunshine Radio.

0: I got an idea.
1: I just got an idea.
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3: That's great.
4: That's a great idea.
2: This is Sunshine Radio.